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4: Now it's time for a little drama, brought to you by Steve Gorman Rocks. After David Lee Roth left Van Halen in 85, he had this to say.
5: 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Well, I'll rise to the challenge. If we have to have a comparison, then fine. I eat you for breakfast, pal.
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It'll drown out the police sirens when you're being pulled over for doing 31 in a 30 speed limit school zone. 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
1: 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It's about Will Harris, a small goat who believes in himself and proves you don't have to be the biggest to be a champion.
2: 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Everything I need to succeed is right here.
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2: 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Everything I need to succeed is right here.
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0: Montgomery's Rock Station is 95.1 The Fox. They're from Jacksonville, Florida, originally. But singing about Sweet Home Alabama. A Wednesday edition of More Music Mornings. My name is Rick Hendrick. Right now at the website, Sweet Deals and our featured offers from Rock and Roll Sushi and Shane's Rib Shack. 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That's why it's a sweet deal. Also, get yourself signed up. Never miss an upcoming deal or a current deal. 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

0: 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Appetite for Destruction, the album back in 1987. Sweet Child of Mine. We're into the 8 o'clock hour. 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So, who's celebrating a birthday this week? 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
3: Good morning, Montgomery. The good news continues on this Wednesday. Nothing's being reported by the authorities that would send you on an alternate route. Looking at your traffic flow maps. No big backups or slowdowns. That's good news. Keep listening. 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It's the law for Montgomery Skywatch traffic. This is major delay.
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0: Montgomery's Rock Station, 95.1 The Fox. 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
13: A better life with Dr. Sanjay Gupta.
14: We've talked a lot about measles over the past year, but mumps has largely flown under the radar, even though it's been making a bit of a comeback as well. That's because fewer people are getting the MMR vaccine, which stands for measles, mumps, and rubella. The vaccine's been around for decades. It is effective. It is safe. What makes mumps outbreaks difficult to contain is that symptoms usually don't appear for 2 to 3 weeks after someone's been exposed. And that can make it hard to pin down where that exposure took place. And someone who is infected can transmit the virus to someone else before they are symptomatic. If you get sick, which could manifest like a run-of-the-mill respiratory virus or the telltale swelling of your cheeks and jaw, all you can really do at that point is to treat the symptoms and also isolate yourself so you don't infect anyone else. I'm Dr. Sanjay Gupta, helping you live a better life.
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13: A better life with Dr. Sanjay Gupta.
14: How often do you stop to wonder whether you should share something that's revealing, maybe even embarrassing, with a partner, a friend, or even your boss? In her new book called Revealing, The Underrated Power of Oversharing, behavioral scientist Leslie John says doing just that can help you deepen relationships that are vital to your life. We need people to trust us in order to get things like love, friendship, and career success. That's what she told us. When you make yourself vulnerable by revealing something sensitive, it does make other people trust you. In turn, when you ask someone to reveal something about themselves, showing that interest will generally lead someone to like you more. Why? Because people like to be asked about themselves, she says. It also signals that they are discriminating and choosy, but in a good way. I'm Dr. Sanjay Gupta, helping you live a better life.
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